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13: The views expressed here during discussions, debates, and other programs are strictly that of the participants and not of the management of Radio Pakistan Toronto and CMR. Similarly, Radio Pakistan Toronto is not liable for any false, misleading messages from our advertisers. An advertiser is solely responsible for claims and litigation that may arise from airing of such ads.
14: प्रोग्राम का यह हिस्सा टीम भट्टी के तावन से पेश किया जा रहा है फॉर ऑल योर रियल एस्टेट नीड्स कॉल तलहा भट्टी 647-295-7861 647-295-7861
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13: 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So sad.
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7: Good morning. We do have problems on the go. East 401, the express pass Dixie, a collision affecting the left lane. West 401 in the express pass Meadowville, we have a collision affecting the left lane there. A very heavy go through the GTA already. Of course, rain a factor in some spots. Keep this in mind. As you're making your way out onto the 400 southbound, you'll find a backup finch to the 401 and expect delays as well. If you're heading out on our in-town routes, they're definitely starting to fill in Dufferin Close south of the Gardner for the CNE. 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With the latest traffic, I'm Samantha Diaz.

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2: A busy drive through the GTA continues this morning. If you're heading out, you will encounter all lanes blocked on the 404 northbound at 19th Avenue. We have all lanes closed, and that is due to a collision. Keep that in mind. If you're southbound on the DVP from the 401 to Eglinton, a heavy go. East 401, the express past Dixie, we have two left lanes blocked with a collision. And expect volume as well. South 410 approaching Sandalwood, you will find delays there. 400 southbound, we're also dealing with a collision near Major McKenzie. The center lane is blocked off with a collision and a very heavy delay as a result. Frankly of Remax has a multi-million dollar marketing system that gets you more sell and buy your home guarantee with Franco. To get leo.com and start packing with confidence. With the latest traffic, I'm Samantha Diaz.
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With the latest traffic, I'm Samantha Diaz.

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2: 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Toronto से just 2 hours north on Highway 400. एक परफेक्ट गेटअवे, ग्रैंड डिपार्चर रिसॉर्ट नियर फेरी साउंड मुस्कोका. हर सीजन के लिए परफेक्ट डेस्टिनेशन. प्राइवेट बीच, इंडोर स्विमिंग पूल और स्टे इन कोजी सुंदर कॉटेजेस एंड होटल रूम्स. खाना हमारे स्पेशल रेस्टोरेंट में बहुत स्पेशल क्विजीज हैं बाय अ ब्रिलियंट इंडियन शेफ. 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

0: The advertisements, views, and opinions expressed in the radio show are that of the sponsors, guests, and callers, and are not necessarily those of the South Asian Unlimited show, host, and its producers. 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It is solely the responsibility of the advertiser or sponsor.
1: नमस्कार सत श्री अकाल अस्सलाम वालेकुम मैं सनी जोशी आपका हार्दिक स्वागत करता हूं साउथ एशियन अनलिमिटेड रेडियो पर मंडे टू फ्राइडे 12 टू 2 पीएम साउथ एशियन अनलिमिटेड रेडियो जहां न्यूज व्यूज स्पोर्ट्स एंटरटेनमेंट की खबरें होती हैं बिल्कुल अनलिमिटेड स्टूडियो का नंबर 416-593-0055 बाहर का तापमान 23 डिग्री सेल्सियस बट इट फील्स लाइक 31 muggy hai. Lot of clouds, storms end by 1 p.m. More possible later. Now, 9 millimeter tak ki rain hai and temperatures a little higher than yesterday. Sunset hoga 7:52 par, 7:52 p.m. So maximum temperatures will hit 29 today. 100% chance hai of those thunderstorms at around 4 o'clock. And then tomorrow's temperatures 28, Friday 26, Saturday ko 24. And absolutely amazing weather chal raha hai. Ye August wala, jo ki is going into September, came into September. But obviously today, if you're out driving, be a little careful when you do so. And ek study hui hai, World Cup FIFA dekhne wale jo visitors the, wo keh rahe hai ki they would return to Toronto. Unhe Toronto itna pasand aaya hai, ki they plan to, if they get a chance, definitely would want to return. 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And this is the original sort of version, kaha ja sakta hai, Gurdas Maan sahab ki awaaz mein. 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Strong thunderstorms are expected. City of Toronto activates emergency operations center ahead of the heavy rain that is expected at about 4 o'clock. And sambhavna hai ki kafi zyada barish jo hai dekhne ko milegi. So agar aap us waqt avoid kar sakte hain driving, if it's not urgent, try to do that if it is possible and stay away from the roads, more so the highways and stuff. And Bank of Canada ne apne key interest rate ko steady rakha hai, hold rakha hai, aur it's at 2.25%. Bank of Canada ka rate, bank's prime rate are 4.45%. So that's what was expected. Agla rate decision hoga 28 October ko aur phir saal ka aakhri wala 9th December ko. Jis tarah se uncertainty chhai hui hai, tariffs ki talks bhi literally fall hui hai. So it was sort of expected. This is what it is going to be. Tomorrow gas prices are going up again. In fact, diesel is going over $2.43 literally. So crazy hai. CTV News ne kaha hai ki Carney government to extend gas tax holiday into the new year. So aaj agar aapne gas nahi bharwai hai to bharwa lijiye. Matlab abhi bhi na ruke rahe, kal 2-3 penny aur upar jane wali hai. So find the best gas station. Waise to Ultramar gas station jise hum regularly promote karte hain at the corner of Queen and Airport Road in Brampton, their prices are always the best in town as well. So check that out as well. We'll take a very short break. 12:15 ki headlines lekar फौरन आते हैं वापस.
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0: Welcome back, friends, and the headlines are brought to you by Asia Gold, McQueen Dental Care, Kavya Homeo Care, Brampton TV and Appliances, Win Lifetime Trading, Nanak Duck Cleaning, and as well as CholeBhature.ca. 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Times Square stabbing mein Bank of America vice president and new mom killed. Maternity leave se kaam par just wapas hi aayi thi. 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Compensation, not charity. 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Court document ke anusar, Florida car crash case mein Tiger Woods plans to change plea. And Trump ne Hung Cao ko select kiya to serve as US Navy Secretary. Trump ke order ke baad Apple Maps ne Lake Ontario ko Lake America bataya. Russian President Vladimir Putin ka kehna hai ki battlefield par Russia jeet raha hai, terrorists ke saath negotiate nahi karenge. 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Sachin Tendulkar ne Netflix web series Operation Safed Sagar dekhne ke baad Indian Air Force ko open letter likha, salute their bravery. China Masters mein India ki rising badminton player Unnati Huda opening round mein hi bahar hui aur Tilak Verma guides South Zone to Dilip Trophy finals. Bollywood khabron se Dr. Nene ne Virat Kohli Anushka Sharma ke London move hone par kaha they just want to raise their kids normally. Isha Dharminder Deol ne confirm kiya of signing Malamal Weekly Part 2. Boli script is absolutely hilarious. Exactly what I needed. Fun, light-hearted, full of laughter. Imran Hashmi ki Gunmaster G9 to release on 27 November. Govinda ki patni Sunita Ahuja ne Nepal flash floods ke liye madad ki gohar lagai aur kaha my mother and grandmother are from Nepal. Govinda to make his reality TV debut with the Rise and Fall Season 2. Actor ke career mein ye naya phase hoga. Superstar Salman Khan ne kiya khulasa ki film Maine Pyar Kiya ke 6 mahine baad bhi wo jobless the. Ye thi South Asian Unlimited Radio ki taza tareen headline. 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And US Iran ne strikes exchange ki hain. 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Inflation is at 300%. Trump ka ye sab manna hai, lekin Trump ko khud ka inflation nahi dikh raha. And gas pumps ki wo tareef kar rahe hain ki bhaiya dekhiye gas pumps pe log theek thaak pay kar rahe hain. I don't know whether he's hallucinating or nightmare hai unko aate roz. 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
3: 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Meeta ji, coming long weekend, mein, are the hours going to be the same for Labor Day weekend?
4: 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So regular hours rahenge Monday to Saturday, 10 a.m. to 6 p.m.
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3: 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Abhijit and Sunidhi Chauhan ki awaaz mein gangster film ka ye geet filmaya on Kangana Ranaut. Ye unki pehli film thi. And Imran Hashmi. Enjoy the song.

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1: hamesha. 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
15: 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Instead of giving rent, aap kisi aur ko unki mortgage pay karne mein help kar rahe hain, jisme se ki at the end of the day, you are left with nothing. 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As an incentive, if you use my whole team, I will take care of your mortgage and lawyer charges. You would not have to go anywhere. आपको यहाँ वहाँ जाने की ज़रूरत नहीं है. Everything is done under one roof. Sukhi Kaur, 647-408-7066. Thank you so much. You have a wonderful week ahead.
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2: The opinions stated by the various contributors to Sean Express are not to be considered as endorsed by Sean Express or CMR. They represent the opinions of the individual or business in question. 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Moreover, the health tips given on this radio show should be cleared with a physician or nutritionist. We make no guarantee about the accuracy of information presented on this show.
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2: 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so that is playing a very very huge impact because of the trade war globally, economically as well. Aur sath hi sath jo abhi ek data ye bhi aaya ki jo growth hai 2025 ka jo growth forecast tha, it's a little bit slower, less than what was expected. So us wajah se bhi ye decision liya gaya hai. Aur lekin the good sign here right now is inflation, it's still closer to the 2% mark jo honi chahiye. But us wajah se, you know, they are still able to hold the rate down. So these are a few good indicators. Uska hamare pe kya impact hone wala hai, wo ye hai ki jo borrowing cost hai, that is still low, right? So for the buyers, if you are in the market, aapke mortgage rates abhi bhi theek hain, you're not have to hit that panic button right now. And this still keeps our real estate market a bit steady for the time being.
1: Okay.
2: So that is the good key part here. Yeah. So at the end of the day, good news. Rate didn't go up. Everything has been same. Market is still pretty, I would say, it's warm. Because warm is why the pre-construction market is low rise, it's a little pick up. So that's the reason why it's a bit warm right now. And that's why I say, you know, even our focus is to bring in the product.
1: Yes.
2: Make sense karna hai, location ke hisab se, price point ke hisab se. And, you know, since last week, I've been telling everybody what's coming up in the month of September. So jo ye spectacular September hone wala hai. दो या तीन ऐसे प्रोजेक्ट हैं दैट यू हैव टू कीप इन माइंड. फर्स्टली कॉर्नरस्टोन फ्रीमॉन्ट का, उसका बहुत ही जल्द लॉन्च होने वाला है. 16 सितंबर को उसका लॉन्च 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So keep that in mind, guys. Our third, but not the least, that we townhomes

0: in Markham. So townhomes in Markham, okay, starting from $788,000.
1: Oh, wow.
0: That's the price point. So you cannot go wrong with that either. Markham, we all know it's a prime area. Near the mall area. You're near literally three GO stations. That's how close you are to them. So three GO stations are close by as well. It's a very, very prime location. This project will launch 10 tarikh ko hone wala hai. Lekin, hamesha ki tarah, we have a pre-release access. Our clients can buy today. They don't even have to wait till, you know, the 10th. We can get our clients in this today. So, and in fact, for that reason, I'm in Markham today. I'm at the Builders Sales Center right now because we believe this project is going to be one of the hot sellers for this month of September as well. Freehold townhomes in Markham, starting from 788 McCown and 14th Line address. Or sadhi sa jaise maine bataya, Brampton, Cornerstone, keep in mind. Mississauga, South Banks, keep that in mind, guys. It's coming up very soon.
1: Awesome. So Brampton, Mississauga, Markham, and iske saath saath East End mein bhi bahut achha project aapne bataya tha, Rahul ji. Is there any availability there as well?
0: Ji, Shani ji, we have a lot more products available. With Vikendra, we have those townhomes above grade with two parking starting for 439.
1: That's right.
0: We are setting up appointments for this long weekend as well. I know this is the last weekend before the fall starts. Kids are back to school. But these deals, like I said, they're very limited. And one thing I want to say before I leave, Shani ji, we're down to our last 7-month stretch for the HST rebate.
1: Kya baat?
0: So, keep that in mind, guys. Hum ek saal ki baat kar rahe the, 5 months already nikal chuke hain. Sirf last ke 7 months reh gaye hain. Get, you know, if you are interested to buy into a pre-construction or a move-in ready, non-registered property, jahan pe aapko HST rebate ka fayda ho sakta hai, this window is shrinking every day. That's what I have to call it.
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0: 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Dad is in a jolly good mood today. 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
4: Traffic slow ho sakta hai, lekin mauj masti nahi. 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
2: Opinions and endorsements by various advertisers and contributors to the following show on CMR 101.3 FM are not to be considered as that of the show or CMR. Listeners are urged to use their own discernment to draw their own conclusions. 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Its sole purpose is to provide information and entertainment.
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0: 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Again supports confidence and communication. तो मेरा काम ही यही है.
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0: You are tuned into CMR at 5 PM with RJ Swati on Filmi Nukkar. 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
2: 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Sir, avoid 8 and 3 partners. Partners with date of birth of 8 and 3, you avoid them.
3: 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Thank you.
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1: 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Some parts of southern Ontario are under tornado watches. No service on part of TTC's Line 1 due to flooding. Milton Go lines delayed. NBA hits Clippers Kawhi Leonard with punishment for salary cap circumvention. Canada's escalating trade war with the United States looms large over three upcoming provincial by-election in Ontario. Candidates said a variety of provincial issues have popped up during campaigning. Pedestrian rushed to hospital after being struck by a cyclist near Christie Pits. Canada's finance minister announced the Feds will be keeping its gas tax break until January 2027 and will return in February at a half of its regular rate until March 27. The Bank of Canada is holding the key interest rate steady by 2.25% amid a trade war between Canada and the United States. TTC increasing services to meet back-to-school demand. York Region Public Health as well as Peel Public Health both confirmed the first human case of West Nile virus in their respective regions. A 74-year-old Toronto man charged after he allegedly tried to abduct children in Caledon. Investors calling for police to investigate Toronto area financial planner. An Ontario University student has been arrested in the United States after allegedly taking photos at two airports at a request of someone he believed to be a Chinese government official. Stay tuned on Radio Pakistan Toronto for more such updates. Good night.
0: کینیڈین انگلش ہیڈ لائنز وانی آپ کے لیے پیش کر رہی تھیں آپ سن رہے ریڈیو پاکستان ٹورانٹو سی ایم آر 101.3 FM صدر آصف زرداری سے وزیر داخلہ محسن نقوی نے لندن میں ملاقات کی ہے اور ون آن ون ملاقات ہوئی ہے 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
7: 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So my phone number is 416-428-2165, again it's 416

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